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2: 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If you can clap your hands.

0: to be in your presence, Lord, with your people singing praises.
1: A Radio Logos sono le ore 17:01.